I would like to welcome you to hour number two of Soul Phonic Sounds, supported by Community Foundation of Middle Tennessee. My name is Marquise Munson, and I still got a lot of great soul music for you this hour. And I told you to start Soul Phonic Sounds. I wanted to start off a little bit more on the soothing side as you wrap up the rest of your evening and get into the rest of the night. I wanted to make sure we had our minds clear before I played this incredible funky music that will have you on the dance floor this entire weekend. So that is what we're going to do this entire hour. We are going to be on the dance floor. That's why I had to play that song from Gap Band with Shake. And also you heard from The Emotions, I Don't Want to Lose Your Love. And right now, I have some new music from a band that is based out of Australia. Now, you're probably thinking to yourself, there's some funky music that comes out of Australia, and this band has been doing it for a very long time. It is the band called The Bamboos. So The Bamboos draw a lot of inspiration from James Brown to The Meters, and they've been making music since the early 2000s is when I first discovered them, but they've released a lot of great records since 06, which was their debut record called Step It Up. They also released a record last year called The Bamboos Best, and they toured last year. So hopefully, maybe one day, they will come to Nashville. So here's a track from The Bamboos, Rockets and Flowers, right here on Soul Phonics.

Let that go.

0: That is a West Coast classic. If you grow up in Southern California, you pretty much heard this song every weekend, I would want to say. I think I can confirm every weekend. It was a part of the huge roller skating scene out in Southern California. So when they were playing songs at the roller skating rink, it was Cutie Pie by One Way. And then that carried over to all of my uncles, my aunts, my mom and my dad. And I would hear this song pretty much every weekend as they were playing dominoes. But my name is Marquise Munson. Thank you so much for tuning in to Soulphonic Sounds. I really do appreciate you as always. And I want to introduce you to an artist that you've heard on Soulphonic Sounds before. I'm talking about the artist Kimaya Diggs. So Kimaya Diggs is an artist from New England. She was actually brought to Soulphonic Sounds because of Lizzie No, who actually put one of her songs in her playlist, which was really cool. But Kimaya Diggs is coming out with a brand new record later this year, and she actually worked with Lizzie No and Eric Slick on this new record, and she made some of the record here in Nashville as well. So here is new music from Kimaya Diggs with Dance With Me.
1: Kimaya Diggs is one of the best kept secrets in indie, R&B, folk songwriting. She is so multifaceted. She's a writer. She's a trained opera singer. She's always like creating something new and a little bit out of the box.

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1: I've been listening to Tyler, the Creator's album, Don't Tap the Glass, for now a full year. I think this is a perfect album for the summertime when you hear songs like Ring, Ring, Ring and also Sugar on My Tongue, which sounds like a song that should feature Nelly Furtado, but it doesn't. But I love this entire record from Tyler, the Creator, called Don't Tap the Glass, Ring, Ring, Ring, right here on Soul Phonic Sounds. And I think this song was actually inspired by a song from Ray Parker Jr. and his group Radio. So I know a lot of people know Ray Parker Jr. for making the Ghostbusters theme song, but he also made some incredible funk music in his own right. So here is an example of that, where I think Tyler, the Creator, drew some inspiration for Ring, Ring, Ring from this song. Here's Ray Parker Jr. and Radio, All in the Way You Get Down.

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1: And Low Bar, a Nashville late-night hideout, open 7 nights a week from 5 p.m. to 3 a.m. Shoot pool, throw darts, and sing karaoke. 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

0: 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Damn.
1: 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I hope you have a great rest of your weekend. 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We're going to get back to regularly scheduled programming coming up in just a few, but going to wrap up tonight with some Chic. This song is La Freak. 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My name is Marquise Munson, and let's get back on the dance floor with some music from Chic.

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Yo, Mona Lisa, could I get a date on Friday? And if you're busy, I wouldn't mind taking Saturday. Round up the posse, Fuji coming around the way.

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upgrades and the rhythms they get greater. Yes, another effort to fall for the chaser. 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

That Monday morning feeling, all of us in it together on 91.1 WNXP. That's Steve Lacy's new one, and it feels like it's like classic R&B, almost like 90s boy groups like New Edition and stuff. Are you getting that? I like that. I also like old Beck, vintage Beck, Gamma Ray at the top of the hour. That was off the Modern Guilt record, which doesn't feel like an early record, but now it's that many years old, 18 years old this summer. In fact, last week. Now, last week, we have the new Role Model album out. This is called High Hopes 3000. I've got high hopes for this week and this day, and I know a lot of families gearing up for a first day of school in regional Middle Tennessee, maybe not metro schools. I think that's tomorrow. Kids go back. But today, in a lot of bedroom communities of Nashville, you've got people gearing up for that first day. So we're going to try to keep that energy high accordingly, empower you as a parent, as a kid, as a teacher, whatever it is, power you through that first day. Let me know if there's something you'd like to hear that would fit that bill. And then on Thursday, we're going to do all back to school songs, songs about school on Thematic Static. For now, here's a little yeehaw from Role Model High Hopes on WNXP.

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Love that. Wild Heart from Ian Sweet. New music on WNXP, which is also helping to put on that show, Ian Sweet, with Meg Elsier opening. That's a very WNXP bill on October 26th. And Silverstruck is the new record from Ian Sweet. Now, that show is in a very small place called Dark Matter Collective. I love it, but I do expect that that artist is big enough, both of them, that show will sell out before October is here. So maybe go navigate over and find a ticket and put that future joy on the calendar. Again, that was Ian Sweet's Wild Heart, the show WNXP presents. Ian Sweet and Meg Elsier, who's our former Nashville Artist of the Month, is October 26th. I just found out today's the anniversary of Missouri becoming a state, so I'll play all sorts of Missouri-based artists. And this one is an obvious shoe-in because we're playing new songs from this new album anyway. I'm talking about Kansas City native who's back there with his beautiful bride and new baby, Katie Crutchfield. He lives in Kansas City. This is Kevin Morby, Badlands on WNXP.

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Bounce House from Jelly Haha on WNXP. Also, earlier in the hour, I forgot to tell you, I played The Cure's Hot, Hot, Hot, because that was strangely not requested for Thematic Static last week when it was, until it was too late. I'd already compiled the playlist, and that's for Lauren if she's up and at 'em this morning. A year ago, Lauren and I were both in Scotland, and so I'm having dreams about that, the prelude to Oasis, but I want to think about the ages we were when certain things were coming out, like if you were about to go to, I don't know, middle school, your first day, all new people to meet, maybe your friends are coming from your elementary school, but also new friends to meet in middle school. I don't know, I'm just feeling very nostalgic about that. First day of school is a big deal. So I thought I would go back to my middle school times, a sound of the 90s that sounds actually quite vintage now. It sounds almost 80s because it's so 90s. I'm talking about this single sort of one-hit wonder we could have had on a Thematic Static for that one-hit wonder, but we didn't. So I'm just going to serve it up to you now. And honestly, it's not for you. It's for your parents.

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Yeah. That's another one that sounds good, like coming out of almost everything else. Like, that was a good segue, wasn't it? Giving myself flowers this morning. We need it. We need it. We got to give ourselves a boost sometimes. Again, my name is Celia. I'm here till 10 most days. And Jude Mason on after that. Glad to be with you. Had a big old weekend, you know, but maybe some balance, some rest, some R&R, some outside time, but also, gosh, just sweaty community fun at the Tomato Arts Festival. Saw lots of you out. It was so fun. Tell me about your weekend. How was it? Anything you want to share? Is there a good story that somebody else would find amusing or inspiring? I let somebody help me put my kayak on my roof. Please clap. I just, sometimes it's hard to ask for help, and somebody offered, and it just kind of made my day yesterday. So this one's for him. Rocksteady Heavy Metal from Emma Ogier featuring Eden Joel on WNXP.

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I think Aaron Monti played that one last week at the Coral Club Happy Hour, and it like pulled me inside from outside like a siren song. I love it so much. Say She She, a trio out of Brooklyn that got to visit us when they came and played Nashville at Third and Lindsley. One of my most fun times this year, dancing to live music, I think. If you know, you know. They also had a great performance in our Sonic Cathedral. So check that out and maybe watch the interview on the record with Say She She also. That one was called Forget Me Not. Also, at the top of that hour, I had Alabama Shakes. I Feel Hope Coming. I know that you are going to be commuting soon. Or maybe you work from home. And I love when you tell me that you just have the smart speaker on all day long. And then you leave it on when you do leave the house for your pets. Love that. Shout out to Stevie Licks, our fun canine friend. But if there's something you want to hear specifically, I would love to be present for you this morning and make this a team sport. So 615-320-9100 if you want to holler at your girl, or Celia, C-E-L-I-A underscore W-N-X-P, where I live and sometimes live too often on Instagram. Here's a new Leon Bridges track, Light the Way. Excited to hear more tunes co-produced by some folks in Jungle. You can hear their fingerprints all over it. Also, stay tuned for the dearly departed, notorious RBG was born on this day, or joined the Supreme Court, rather, and I'm going to have a song for her.

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2: Yo, check it. Call Lil C's. Tell him I'm bring me some more hospital. Notorious.

0: We are certified cover lovers over here at 91.1 WNXP. And here's one such song by an artist played by another artist.
1: Stop.

It's a beautiful life, according to Francis of Delirium, a great artist out of Luxembourg, coming to town for WNXP Presents show later this year. And that, too, I expect will sell out. Check it out. Maybe get a ticket before that happens. Click through from WNXP's events page or the giveaways page. You can enter to win some tickets. That would be cool. What if you bought some and you won some, and then you just grow your crew, and then you're everybody's favorite person? I know that that's the way I like to win friends and influence people, is take them to concerts. It's really the only tool in my kit. If you're listening and you're my friend, you're like, yeah, that's true. Celia rarely shows up for us except to take us to a show every so often. Hey, thanks, Austin, for your call. And I hope you and yours are well. Awesome that your kiddos got to go see the Metric show this last week. It was an amazing show. And I'd love to see all of you out and about. So please come say hi. And so that vintage Modest Mouse was for Austin. Can you believe that record is 22 years old? What? Good news for people who love bad news. So that's a nice vintage track in there. And then a cover song from TK Meinsta, of course, the Pixies tune, Where Is My Mind? I also wanted to state the obvious, the elephant in the room. I turned down the Notorious B.I.G. song because I forgot, like everything else, P. Diddy's on that song and he just stains it. And I don't stand that artist, that producer, that collaborator anymore, based on the information that we have. So I'm sorry that I played that, and I'm sorry if it triggered you. Never want to offend the people. In fact, want to inspire and stimulate in the right way. So how about I do that right now with one of my favorite new songs? And I know a lot of our younger listeners very stoked about this artist and her new album. This one goes out to Mazzy and her friends as they gear up for school today. And it's also just, like I said, it's for me. It's the new one from Olivia Rodrigo, Expectations on WNXP.

0: remember when we used to be in them lunchrooms, you know what I'm saying, beating on them tables like, boom.
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I mentioned earlier that today is the anniversary of Missouri becoming a state of the United States of America, and we're celebrating music out of Missouri, including Janelle Monae, Kansas City native, now multi-hyphenate. She's close to an EGOT, isn't she? Which means, you know, all the awards you can get in all the ways. She's amazing. She was born in 1985, and I just wanted to celebrate the statehood of Missouri with that artist. Played Kevin Morby earlier. I've got more where that came from, including this one, hopefully making amends for my earlier blooper. You know, we love 90s hip hop. We love turn of the century hip hop, and nothing says the year 2000 to me more than this. I guess it goes out to anybody who really enjoyed my I love you always forever last hour. You are my people. It's good to be with you and play songs that are more than a quarter century old. Have you taken your Metamucil? Have you applied your retinol? Here's Ride With Me, St. Louis' finest, Nelly on WNXP.

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you know, no one gets into this sort of thing for an award. I mean, you're more or less compelled to make the music. That's the spark of divinity that's in all people to create stuff. But that doesn't change the fact that it feels nice that you'd be considered for an award. And so you come and you put your shoes on and get on the carpet. Why not? I can't.

Jesse Wells nominated for Artist of the Year at the Americana Awards this year. Also, Dolly Parton, who I just tucked in a set randomly. You're probably like, what is this station? Same set as Janelle Monáe, you know, and other new music. I played Jolene because Dolly Parton's also going to be getting a Lifetime Achievement Award from the Americana Association. If you aren't sure what I'm talking about, every year people flock to Nashville to celebrate roots and Americana, alt country. It's sort of a big white umbrella these days of what it could entail, which is why I asked Jesse Wells about winning that award, being nominated last year. We'll see who takes home Artist of the Year, but he's certainly made a big splash. And then, of course, the Lifetime Achievement honorees have decades, like Dolly, of music making under their belts. So excited to see who comes out winners. You can find all the nominees and stuff at the Americana Music .org site, and also maybe pick up a ticket for the honors and awards show. Dolly's not going to be there. She already said, lest people storm the doors there of the Ryman Auditorium. She already said she's going to be accepting it via video, and that's okay. Also in there, I had Somber, who's going to be at Bridgestone Arena. The Last Dinner Party's opening. That's another show on my radar. Also some Neil Diamond for your health and wellness. Blondshell, hope to see you out when we have Blondshell at the St. Thomas Landing, Ascension St. Thomas Landing at Nashville Yards. Got it. Nailed it. You can find exactly how to get there and RSVP before we reach capacity for this free show over at wnxp.org/summerlineseries. Her new record, Violins, is out soon, and this song's on it.

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Another great Kansas City band, one highly influential in the 90s and early aughts of other albums and bands that would be considered Midwest emo. I'd like to give you your history lesson, like a part of your nutritious breakfast here on WNXP. Missouri became a state on this day in 1821. So I've been playing some artists from there, including Nelly, if you missed it. So sorry for that moment. That you could, I guess, just replay on your streamers. But you're going to keep it locked here to WNXP because the variety is fun and human powered. And in that same spirit, along with new music, I'll play something from Q here next. It's Michael Bivins' birthday, and he's part of the boy group I mentioned earlier, New Edition, also Bebe DeVoe. So we're going to play something from them. And yeah, two new bands. Just new in the name, but old music coming up. Also, some more new music here on WNXP. One other birthday that I found that if I didn't do it, Jude probably would, and I kind of want dibs. I need only one person. I mean, I'm talking, it doesn't need to be a quorum. One voter saying they want to hear Jethro Tull on Ian Anderson's birthday, and we're doing it. First up, here's Hey There on WNXP.

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Okay, I actually played two Manchester bands before, the Glaswegians, known as Teenage Fan Club, Pale Waves, a Manchester band doing the song called Glasgow, and then New Order in there with Blue Monday 88 on this Monday, sunshiny Monday. I hope that you are feeling good, feeling great. I played New Edition also, if you wanted a little like slow jams, couple skate only. You know, this weekend is an amazing lineup over at First Bank Amphitheater with Salt-N-Pepa, In Vogue, TLC. Like that is peak 90s. And I know some of you are probably going to be out there. Let me know if you have a ticket and if you're stoked. But speaking of Scotland, I played Teenage Fan Club's new one, Day in the Sun. I didn't realize they had a new record on the way. They've been doing things since 1989. So when I was in Scotland this time last year, I asked for your requests when I came home for Thematic Static Scottish bands, and we definitely played some Teenage Fan Club, some older tunes. This one is a new one, and their new album's out on Merge Records soon. They recorded it on this scenic sort of remote island off the coast of Scotland, northwest coast. So very cool, Teenage Fan Club, new music on WNXP. Here's more new American music from This Is Lorelei, an artist who's going to be opening for Bleachers that first week of October when the Truth venue opens there at Live Nation in Wedgwood, Houston. Here's Billy Came Back on WNXP.

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I say you look so fine that I really want to make you mine. 4, 5, 6, come on and get your kicks. Now you don't know.

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Now you don't need a

Ice Age with Ember on WNXP. I need to give that whole record another listen. High energy rock and roll from Scandinavia. We are not mad about it. I'm not, at least. I had Jet in there too. Are You Gonna Be My Girl? Classic, turn of the century rock and roll. And then this is Lorelei. I want to go in a different direction. This is new music from Rainbow Kitten Surprise. Let me tell you why I'm playing Rainbow Kitten Surprise. I just learned of a new term, and this was in Psychology Today, so it's not some dumb listicle or think piece. It's research that's been done on, you know, in the new age of being able to sort of fake it till you make it online, catfishing being the worst of it, like you are not who you say you are and depict yourself to be. They're sort of embellishing your achievements or maybe shining on a little bit, like you act like you're taller than you are or that you have more, you know, a higher degree of education than you do, and you just hope you're not going to be fact-checked. This is called kitten fishing. Not as destructive, hopefully, as catfishing. Not outright lies, but fibs, exaggerations. And here's an example from Psychology Today. Simple kitten fishing. You see on a profile that a potential first date loves playing pickleball. Wanting to impress them, you say you love pickleball too. Even though you don't know how to play, you have no interest in it at all. You're not pretending to be a different person, but you are pretending to share an enthusiasm you don't actually have. And then you could do more, like I said, embellishing, even saying, oh yeah, I was part of the debate club in high school. Like, why lie about that unless you're trying to impress somebody? They're saying kitten fishing happens a lot in modern dating on the apps. You want to lure somebody in, but it's just light catfishing. Little kitten, meow. Don't do it, though. And if you have been duped by kitten fishing, do you want to tell me your story? Because I'm all ears about this. It's hard out here. Here's 16 from Rainbow Kitten Surprise on your Monday morning. Tune to WNXP.

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1: 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And Low Bar, a Nashville late-night hideout, open 7 nights a week from 5 p.m. to 3 a.m. Shoot pool, throw darts, and sing karaoke. Underneath the basement east. More at Low Bar Nashville on and

The singer and flautist, ooh, I love saying that word, on the radio for that band, Ian Anderson, is 79 today. And I said I just needed one person to GAF about Jethro Tull for me to play it, and I got several. So shout out specifically to listeners and Johnny's on the spot, Anna, Katie, and Layla, for sending me messages and saying, yes, please, before 9 o'clock, I want to hear Jethro Tull. I grew up listening to music like that. That's early 70s rock and roll, but, you know, kind of weird. Considering, like, it wasn't straightforward, you know, British Invasion. That was more complex psychedelic rock and roll plus flute from Jethro Tull. Okay. He was from Scotland, I think, initially, and then Jethro Tull formed in England. Okay. I have another Missouri artist to play on this anniversary of statehood of the state of Missouri. How about this superstar SZA, who everybody loved, but then when she went on tour with Kendrick Lamar, it was like the biggest hip-hop R&B tour ever, and there's just a lot of pride around that too, of course, including her guest spot at the iconic Super Bowl performance. Here, a track from SZA's fantastic album is F2F on WNXP.

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Okay, Isaac Hayes, an amazing songwriter in his own right and wrote hits for all sorts of artists on the Stax label back in the day. Tennessee native Isaac Hayes. He actually didn't write that one off of Black Moses. As soon as I pressed play, I was like, no, that's Curtis Mayfield. Curtis Mayfield wrote that song. But, you know, he covered some songs of artists on this impressive and ambitious double LP, which was, I think, his fifth studio album. He was already like mega famous and could do this, right? And it's called Black Moses. The audacity. He's wearing the robe. And then if you get the double LP, it folds out in a cross shape where he's got his hands out. Say what you will, Isaac Hayes was one of the first Black superstars. And this is what the Stax site says. Isaac Hayes had become soul music's first superhero. He was a young Black man who had risen from poverty to prove he could do everything musically. Sing, play, keyboards, vibes, alto sax. Produce, compose, arrange, and score motion pictures. Following his triumphant appearance in the Watt Stax extravaganza, he launched an acting career. A true superstar. Some of my favorite stuff in the Stax Museum is about Isaac Hayes and his rise to fame and the way he gave back to his community. Like, it was really extravagant, you know, him like rolling down the street, like the humble streets where he's from in Memphis. And then like he's in these huge cars and stuff. But he did spend the end of his life in Tennessee, too. And he passed away on this day in history in 2008. His birthday is coming up too. Thought I would play some Isaac Hayes, give you that little something to hold on to, and then we'll go right back into new indie rock and roll, or whatever you want to call this. The band's name is, wait for the groan, it's just the amp, it's just the at symbol, like on a keyboard. So we're going to call them At. This is really tough as a audio medium on radio to tell you, hey, this band's called At, and then we have to tell you to look it up with the at symbol, you know, like you might in an email address. In any case, this is called Punish My Mind. 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It's on at 3 and at 9. Here's Punish My Mind on WNXP.

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Like them was late, couldn't wait to get out. Them spread all around the world, the fiends found them. Hopped in the pot, then begged to get drowned. Them wanna be sick, then money.

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The truth is you finna be one of them ones. History is so funny. It's only writ with ink that's on money. So take a drink and hit the track running. Don't need to

is laced with what a disgrace for all that they built. Well, what that got to do with your millions? If it ain't gold, get out of your feelings. Street got beef, that's why you put grills in. Show them them teeth, then shoot up they buildings. That's what it do. Living at the end of the sentence, you run on with the commas and they won't even mention. The public info quotes to send me an intervention.

Lovely strings included in that track from Clipping. Keep Pushing on WNXP. Clipping's tonight at the Basement East, a rescheduled show. You know, sometimes we're heartbroken, crestfallen even, when a show you're looking forward to is rescheduled. Remember that with COVID? It happened all the time, like whole tours. What a cluster. I'm so glad we're past that. But whatever happens on tours that they need to reschedule, then you're like, oh, well, I'll just look forward to it for another few months then. And it's here, finally today. Basement East, playing home to all sorts of great shows coming up, and tonight is no exception. Open Mic Eagle is opening. Make sure to get there in time for that. I don't know set times currently, but you're normally well served on weeknights to be in place for an 8 o'clock opener, 9 o'clock headliner. That's my guess. Just my guess as an expert showgoer who stays up past my bedtime a lot. I hope you're having a great day. I hope you enjoyed that My Morning Jacket track, Spring Among the Living, which we had on a spring thematic static before. Thematic static this week is songs about school as folks gear up to go back to school. I know a lot of, Sumner County, Rutherford, Williamson, all back today. And then, of course, Metro Nashville schools tomorrow. So thanks to everybody who's reached out. And it's really nice to know you're listening, because we do this thing together. Like, the radio experiment when I'm here by myself is much more rewarding knowing you're listening. So thanks for the outreach. Rob at East Nashville Middle School, like, I'm just very excited for you to go back to school, and hopefully you can still hear me a little bit in the mornings as you're gearing up. All right, if you're an educator, please make a request for Thematic Static Songs About School and leave a voicemail at 615-320-9100. Ronnie Spector was born on this day in history. Of course, she fronted the Ronettes. Then she famously married Phil Spector, and that was a tumultuous, terrible relationship, but she was born on this day in 1943. Let me play something from her solo catalog. This is Try Some, Buy Some on 91.1 WNXP. 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

Hey, this is Nashville musician Michigander, and this is my new song, Freaking Out. It's a song about how life is good and bad, and you can't have one without the other.

Michigan, they're freaking out off of his brand new record, and we have to wait a little bit longer for his hometown show. He did do a Grimes in-store on record release date, and we had him here in studio too, so he was on the New Music Experience. You can find that show archived online. But his show in town is the Basement East, and it's Friday, October 23rd. So show a little patience and a little anticipation, and maybe pick up a ticket for that one to support locals. This fellow playing a couple weeks later at the Basement East, also nationally known, international superstar Devin Gilfillian, is playing a hometown show to end his tour, and that's in November. I'm going to play you Black Dog Rabbit Hole from his new record, Time Will Tell. But I also want to tell you, since I've been talking so much about Americana Fest, it's coming up in about, you know, 6 weeks, seven maybe. Joshua Blaylock is his keys player, and he's nominated for Instrumentalist of the Year, which is very cool. So if you've seen Devin, and maybe you saw him at the Summer Line Series show, then you saw Josh getting down and adding to the sound. So I'm excited for him, even just to be nominated. It's an honor, I know. But maybe he'll take home that Instrumentalist of the Year. Listen for him on this one. This is Black Dog Rabbit Hole from Devin Gilfillian. And stay tuned for a live cover song captured at Newport Folk Fest. Hello.

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1: What's something for you that's like a bop that when you first started making music before you ever dreamed of doing tours this big, still hits? Maybe it's an artist, maybe it's an album, maybe it's a song.
0: Oh, man. I love... This is the first thing that popped into my head. I love Born and Raised by John Mayer.
1: Yes.
0: Which is kind of his, like, country album, in a sense. And we are in Nashville. So, but that's a great record. I mean, what else? I mean, you know, Back to Black, Amy Winehouse.
1: Yes.
0: Two by Mac DeMarco. Like, oh, Graceland, Paul Simon. Really amazing album. Songs in the Key of Life, Stevie Wonder.

I never feel so old as when I describe somebody as a real character on the radio. But Remy Wolf is, you know, lover or hater, amazing generational talent. I mean, her pipes, her stage presence, her way with words, as we know in this one, this new one called Twiggy. She can do the big bops and she can do the ballads. She's incredible. So wanted to play you the new one from Remy Wolf and a little slice of her inspirations. You know, records ranging all the way from, you know, Paul Simon and Stevie Wonder to John Mayer and Mac DeMarco. And of course, as she said, Amy Winehouse. So I played a track from that Back to Black record that was so formative for a young Remy. Brandi Carlile covered Alanis Morissette at Newport Folk, and enough people asked for the full video. She's just released it, and it is mixed for audio. I thought it was good enough to play on the radio, so you might just hear it this once, but I had to do it to you. Brandi Carlile, also frequent nominee and award winner at the Americana Honors and Awards this year. She's got nods for Artist of the Year. She's got a Song of the Year nomination, too, for, let's see, the one Returning to Myself, her most recent title track off that record. But this one, covering Alanis, is hard. This song is so intense and her band does it well. I'm just going to leave you here with all 5 minutes of Uninvited, as done live at Newport Folk with Brandi Carlile and co. Have a great rest of your day. I'll be back with you tomorrow, same time, same place, on your FM radio station, your home for music discovery, and your home for live cuts just released, WNXP.

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The bells in the back of that song will forever delight me. That's Hot Chip with Boy From School. And I play that to remind you that this week's thematic static is songs about school. Why? Because here in Middle Tennessee, the schools are going back this week. Some have gone back today. Shout out to anyone at Valor. A lot of Metro, in fact, all of Metro schools go back tomorrow. So here's to you, teachers. If you've got the last day in your classroom by yourself, figuring it out. And I know some people had a late start. If they had, parent-teacher stuff this weekend and families who have children going back, you know, bless you. There will be some things that become much easier and some things that will be hard. And kids, you got this. It's going to be a great year, I promise you. So songs about school, let Celia know. You can go online to wnxp.org/thematic static. You can hit Celia up on her socials. She's Celia_WNXP. Or you can call and leave a voicemail, which is always the preferred route. I said route. I should say the preferred route, which is 615-320-9100. Call and leave a voicemail for Thematic Static. Which song that is about school would you like to hear on Thursday between 9 and 10 and then repeated on Saturday morning? I love that Celia ended her show with that incredible Brandy cover with Sister Strings, Nashville's own Sister Strings. And Brandy's going to be playing August 29th with Sister Strings and her whole band at Bridgestone Arena. And you can win tickets if you head online to wnxp.org. Somebody else who is coming to town is going to be playing at Marathon Music Works on Halloween is this guy. This is Thundercat, along with ASAP Rocky, and this is Funny Friends.

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Before that, happy 65th birthday to John Farris of INXS. I played Devil Inside. My name's Jude Mason. It's about to be half past 10 here in Nashville, Tennessee, and I'm with you through till 2. Hello. I hope your weekend was okay. I hope your weekend was more than okay. I hope you have recovered from Tomato Fest if you were there. It has taken me, like, I'm still recovering. Like, it was very, very hot, but it was very, very fun. And well done to everybody for putting it together. Well done to Grimey for great bands on the stages. And yeah, everyone who was involved, it was incredibly well done. So yeah, I'm kind of sad that it's gone. Also relieved that it's gone and already looking forward to next year. Here's some new music on 91.1 WNXP. This is Tiny Habits. They have brought on board Matty Healy, and this is Anything He Was.

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Music Sync is one of the last places where independent artists can still make money, but it is an increasingly crowded field. Meet the Sync Master, Katie Jelen, who's fighting to get their songs placed. She's the subject of our newest episode of Music Citizens. 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

Slow Pulp with Better Man on 91.1 WNXP. And then before that, we had Oasis, What's the Story, Morning Glory, which came out in 1995, the title track to that album. And today in 1996 was probably the peak of Britpop before it possibly jumped the shark. I don't know, it carried on. But today was the first of Oasis at Nebworth. They did huge, like two or three huge shows outside, and it was absolutely the peak of Nebworth today in 1996. We'd already had the European Cup. We had all sorts of things that happened that year in the UK, but this was the biggest thing that happened that year. And then it was downhill all the way from there. My name is Jude Mason. It's 11:15 here in Nashville, Tennessee. And I was about to play a Nashville band, and I was going to be very excited to say that they're playing in town. And then I looked it up and realized they played last night. The Watson Twins were at Skinny Dennis last night. They are kicking off a short tour around the country, and they are incredible. And so I'm going to play them anyway. So this is one of my favorite Watson Twins song. Shout out to them. This is Holler.

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0: Sam Fender and Olivia Dean have just broken a 73-year-old record. Last week, that song became the longest running UK number one single in history. So it took over after 73 years from Frankie Lane with hits, with a hit was called I Believe in 1953. And yeah, but the interesting thing is, because of the way the music industry is different, there's still people who haven't heard it because it's not the same. Listening is split so much. It's not just radio, MTV. It is all across all of the different types of media, and so there's a lot of people that don't really know it, but I'm very surprised because I thought that there were going to be other people who've broken it before, but it wasn't. Bryan Adams was 16 weeks. Wet, Wet, Wet, Love Is All Around, horrendous, 15 weeks. Drake's One Dance had 15 weeks. Shape of You by Ed Sheeran, 14 weeks. But yeah, they have done it. So congratulations to Olivia Dean and Sam Fender. Yay. My name is Jude Mason. You're listening to me here on 91.1 WNXP. And this is a new one from Fen Lily.
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That's the Raconteurs and Level on 91.1 WNXP. My name is Jude Mason. It is 4 minutes past 11. And I realised that the computer did that thing where it ate a track at the end of the last hour. So I'm going to play it in the next little minute, which is Fenlily. I was like, here's Fenlily. Press the button. It was not Fenlily. So yeah, that's coming up in a bit. But first of all, at this time every day, I like to have a little look at a website called the National Day Calendar, nationaldaycalendar.com, if you want to do your homework before 11 a.m. And I have a look at these kind of ridiculous national days, and then you tell me what you think I should play to honor them with music. There are one, two, three, four, five national days today. No, four national days. Oh, Connecticut. There are five. One, two, three, four, five. There are five. Okay, so I hadn't seen Connecticut. Bands from Connecticut, let me know what you think I should play to honour Connecticut. It is National Lazy Day, it being August 10th. So songs about being lazy. It is National S'mores Day. You know, you make them at the bar, at the bonfire. So songs about s'mores, or songs that could be about s'mores. It is National Shapewear Day, as in the stuff that sucks you in all the places you would rather be sucked in without holding your breath. So things about shapes and being squeezed and all that kind of stuff, I think would be really good for that. It is Agent Orange Awareness Day, which is less rock and roll because, you know, it's the herbicide that killed an awful lot of people in the Vietnam War. So I think let's possibly miss that. I know it's good to be aware that these things happen and let's not do it again. But I don't know if I want to honour it in song. So songs about being lazy, s'mores, shapewear, and bands from Connecticut. Let me know what you think I should play in about half an hour's time, 35 minutes time. 615-320-9100 is the phone number. 615-320-9100. And you can email jude at wnxp.org, or you can send me a DM on the socials where I'm at Jude Mason Voice. So that's at Jude Mason Voice on the socials, jude at wnxp.org on the email, 615-320-9100 to leave me a voicemail. Songs about being lazy, songs about s'mores, songs about shapewear, so being sucked in, and songs about from bands from Connecticut. On your marks, get set, go. 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See? Didn't lie this time.

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with suggestions for today's national days. It is National Lazy Day, National S'more Day, National Agent Orange Day, Shapewear Day, and the National Day of Connecticut. Bill in Gallatin says, and the topic of national days, I was thinking about lazing on a sunny afternoon, which is by the Kinks, for National Lazy Day, and for S'mores Day, how about Hello Mother, Hello Father, the Here We Are at Camp Granada by Alan Sherman. Another email from Stephanie, who said, for Agent Orange Day, how about I Lost My City by Thao? And yeah, that is a really, really great suggestion, because that's actually, the track is actually called Temple, and it is all about that, by Tao and the Get Down Stay Down. So they that may make the cut. Keep them coming in. There are lots more to read out in a little bit, so keep them coming in. What songs do you think I should play for National Lazy Day, National S'more Day, National Connecticut Day, Shapewear, Agent Orange? Anna says Robbie Robertson, Somewhere Down the Lazy Crazy River, Shapewear, Smooth by Santana and Rob Thomas, and Connecticut MGMT from there, so you could play Kids by then. Or that could also, Your Life is a Lie, you could also use that for Shapewear. Okay, that's very, very funny. That's excellent. Well done, Anna. Keep them coming. 615-320-9100, Jude at WNXP.org, or at Jude Mason Voice on the socials. This is the new one from Death Cab. This.

right. The Styrofoam Winos are our WNXP Nashville Artists of the Month. They are, in fact, stuck in a museum, so they're going to take a walk. 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Thank you to everybody for your fantastic suggestions. Coming in late, we had Mad Mel, who says, from 1967, Our Guard and Lazy Day is a great song. And Sherry said, for Shapewear Day, please play anything by Squeeze. Well done. Well done, everybody. Going to start it with the one I thought wouldn't get a suggestion and did get a really good one. So thank you to Stephanie Adams for this. This is Thou and the Get Down, Stay Down and Temple in honour and honouring those affected by Agent Orange.

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0: Breeze on 91.1 WNXP. That is Pulling Muscles from a Shell. That was suggested by Sherry. She said anything by Squeeze for Shapewear Day. And if you've ever removed shapewear, then Pulling Muscles from a Shell felt like really appropriate. Anyway, if you know, you know. Before that, we had a little clip of Bend Me, Shape Me also for that. And then MGMT, Time to Pretend. Anna suggested that because they are from Connecticut for National Connecticut Day. And Time to Pretend also works for Shapewear Day, which I love. We played The Kinks, Lazing on a Sunday Afternoon by For Bill, suggested that. And also in there, a little bit of Lazy, Hazy, Crazy Days of Summer. And we started with a brilliant suggestion for National Agent Orange Awareness Day. Stephanie Adams said, Thao and the Get Down, Stay Down and Temples, which is all about Vietnam. So well done, everybody, for that. And hey, if you like Squeeze, I just got a text from Grimey who said, apparently Glenn Tilbrook's son is playing New Faces tomorrow night. So there we are. You heard it from me. And there's one more. It was National S'mores Day. So Busta Rhymes has a song about that, right? Here is Gimme Some More, right? I think that's what it's called.
1: As a shorty playing in the front yard of the crib, fell down and I bumped my head. Somebody helped me up and asked me if I bumped my head. I said, yeah. So then they said, oh, so that means you're gonna switch it on them. I said, yeah, flip mode. Flip mode is the greatest. You know, and as a shorty, I was always told that if I ain't gonna be part of the greatest, I gotta be the greatest myself.

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New music on 91.1 WNXP. Hello, good afternoon. It's coming up on 8 minutes past 12. My name is Jude Mason and you're listening to me on Nashville's NPR Music Station. How are you? Before that, I went back to possibly, arguably, the greatest Coldplay album ever, The Scientist from A Rush of Blood to the Head from 2002. I'm here for another 2 hours until 2 o'clock. I have a lot of exciting stuff. Well, just good music and other nonsense. And Hannah Cole, she wants to fight you. This is MMA.

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1: And Belcourt Theater, continuing the Odyssey, the new documentary about poet Mary Oliver and the Cat Video Fest. And opening this Friday, Teenage Sex and Death at Camp Miasma in 35mm and The Samurai and the Prisoner. WNXP's Thematic Static, hosted by Celia Gregory, is supported in part by Goodwill Industries of Middle Tennessee.

from 2023 and one of my favourite tracks from that year. That's Orla Gartland and Kiss Your Face Forever. If you ever wondered, there are, in fact, 81 distinct expressions that the face can make, with 14 alone with your eyelids. Thank you very much. I'm Jude Mason. You're listening to me here on 91.1 WNXP. Before that, the gorgeous sounds of Grizzly Bear and Morning Sound, and also in their Green Day, When I Come Around. And if you have a Green Day itch that can't be scratched, that's how it starts when I read this on the internet and it made me laugh. Green Day have a new 24/7 YouTube channel called Green Day TV. You're welcome, question mark. Here's some fantastic new music from a band called Sharp Pins. This is Saturday Sun, and I play it for any of you that absolutely boiled in Saturday Sun and then almost drowned in the rain at Tomato Fest. Ooh, it was fun.

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That is Home Depot on 91.1 WNXP. Before that, Blondshell, 23's a baby, and she is going to be headlining the third of our four Summerline Series shows. She's going to be down at Ascension St. Thomas Landing at the Nashville Yards on Thursday the 27th. And before that, on Saturday the 22nd, we have Bully and this next band, Massey 99. And Massey 99 played at Tomato Fest at the main stage at 1 p.m. on Saturday, and I stuck around. I was pretty much melting by then, but I was like, I am not going to miss them, and I am so glad. It was worth getting possible heat stroke to witness Massey 99. And guys, it was so good. They're one of the best bands I've seen in a very, very long time, and you really do need to come down and see them at our free show on the 22nd of October. 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And this is them. This is Massey 99, Nashville's own, and Roly Poly.

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Away From Me. Before that, Please Forgive Me by David Gray. I think every time I play Julia Jacklin, I'm going to pair it with a song that is like Push Me, Pull You. So it's like, come here, forgive me. Oh, get away from me. Because that makes me giggle. My name is Jude Mason. I'm here for just over an hour. And born on this day, 58 years old today, is a man called Michael Bivins, who was in New Edition, which is awesome. But I had no idea that he was the Biv in Belle Biv DeVoe until his birthday came up today. So every day is a school day with Jude Mason. This is, in fact, Belle Biv DeVoe and Poison.

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the excellent musical outfit by the strange name of Man Slash Woman Slash Chainsaw. That is Get Up and Dance. And before that, David Bowie. And Let's Dance, because I think on a Monday lunchtime, you need to move your body and, you know, shake the wiggles out. My name's Jude Mason. You're listening to me here on 91.1 WNXP. This is Nashville's NPR Music Station. And I'm with you through till 2. I've got a band in the next set, finishing up the next set with a band that you can see at the Basement East tonight. And I'm so, so excited. Also in there, some new role models, some new roots. But first of all, this is such a great track from Baby Rose. This is Better.

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1: Candlesticks in the dark, visions of bodies being burned. Candlesticks in the dark.

They are in town and playing at the Basement East tonight for a WNXP Presents show. That is Clipping and Say the Name, which was the very first Clipping track that made its way to me back in 2020. Loved it immediately. I knew David Diggs, who is the vocalist there in Clipping, because of course... Well, not of course, maybe you don't know. He was in the original cast of Hamilton. That is for what he is most famous for. But then I found this track and absolutely loved his hip-hop trio. And I cannot wait to see them tonight. It's been 6 years. I've been looking forward to seeing them. And this WNXP Presents show was meant to happen earlier in the year, January or February, and it was put off until tonight. But the added bonus of that being put off is that now they have Open Mike Eagle, who is going to be opening for them. He doesn't usually do, he doesn't do a lot of stuff solo, so this is super exciting. And this is a track by Open Mike Eagle that we played a bit of quite a bit last year and is fantastic. This is Open Mike Eagle and my co-worker Clark Kent's Secret. See you tonight at the Basement East if you're going to be there.

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Steve Lacy has the feeling Paramore are running out of time. Orange Juice were ripping it up. And Open Mike Eagle is keeping Clark Kent's secret. Not very well indeed, in fact. My name's Jude Mason. You're listening to Nashville's NPR Music Station. This is 91.1 WNXP. Born on this day, 1947, is the woman they named the band after. Ronnie Spector was born on this day, 1947. And of course, one of her most famous tracks is this. And this is for anyone who only ever thinks of Dirty Dancing when they hear this song.

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from the incredible album Emotional Junglist. That's Near Archives and Boys in Blue. It's time for me to go. I've been Jude Mason. I will continue to be Jude Mason, just not sitting behind this microphone. Carly will be here with the Power Hour in a bit, then Jason Moon Wilkins and then Marquise this evening. Don't go away. Keep it WNXP. Make sure you download the app. If you're at Beast, if you're at the Basement East tonight for Clipping and Open Mic Eagle, come and say hi. I will be there and I'm looking forward to it. In fact, I can barely wait. I'm going to leave you with this before I come back tomorrow at 10. This is Jelly Ha Ha and Bounce House.

You helped me to discover me. I just want you to be trusting me. I kinda laugh when you cussing me. The aftermath is you touching me.

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The music from Emma Osier and Eden Joel. It's called Rock Steady Heavy Metal here on 91.1 WNXP. My name is Carly Butler. I'll be here until 3 this afternoon with an hour of a lot of new music and some old favorites of mine. I'm going to kick it off with new music from Brennan Wadle. She's got a debut record coming out, or debut-ish, coming out on Anti Records in just a couple weeks. It's self-titled. It's going to be good. Here is a track from that, Pretty Little Fantasy.

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0: Y'all remember when we used to be in them lunchrooms, you know what I'm saying, beating on them tables like, boom.
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Let's light the way from Leon Bridges on 91.1 WNXP. My name is Carly Butler. I'll be here till 3. I've got new music from Citizen. I'm a big fan of this band. They put out a record probably 10... Oh, no, it was 5 years ago. I'm fact-checking myself as we speak. I just feel like it's been out for 10 years because it's so foundational to like very specific moods that I've been in. It's called Life in Your Glass World. I really love that record from Citizen. However, they just put out a new album on Friday that I am pretty into so far. It's called Halcyon Blues. This is a track from that. It's called Highs and Lows.

That's Masks Off from Jesse Wells here on 91.1 WNXP. My name is Carly Butler. I've got a Nashville band up next for you that you can see live very soon. It's Massey 99. They're going to be opening the Bully WNXP Summerline Series show happening on August 22nd at the Ascension St. Thomas Landing at Nashville Yards. 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Here's their cover of Kesha's Dinosaur.

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That's Francis of Delirium with It's a Beautiful Life from her record that came out in May called Run, Run, Pure Beauty. You're listening to 91.1 WNXP. She'll be here in November with a show presented by WNXP at The Basement. That's November 11th. You can win tickets to that over at wnxp.org/giveaways. My name is Carly. I'm going to head out for the afternoon. Jason Minwilkins with Any Music Experience is coming up right after me. And he's always got a bunch of good new music ready for you. I'm going to play you one of my favorites from the new Bleachers record. They're going to be here in October, and I can't wait. Here's Upstairs at ELS from Bleachers. Have a good day, y'all.

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0: Welcome to the New Music Experience, everybody. I'm Jason Moon Wilkins. Thank you for tuning in. Thank you for supporting public radio. And a big shout out to the sponsor of this show, Imogene & Willie, based right here in Nashville, Tennessee, doing great work, including their new collaborative tea that was done in conjunction with their cotton project and Farm Aid. 20% of the proceeds of that going to support farmers and their families. Coming up on the show, lots of new stuff today and no special guests, which means more music. So we've got things from the They Are Gutting a Body of Water side project called God of War. We have the new collaborative project from Dinner Party, Mountain Goats, Man Slash Woman Slash Chainsaw. It's all coming up. We start the show, though, with an artist who I think created one of the songs of this summer. He created a song that was one of the songs of the year, in my opinion, a few years ago, Take Me Where Your Heart Is, talking about the artist known as Q, or sometimes now known as Q Marsden, because just the letter Q, a little bit difficult to Google. The song for this year is one called Hey There that I think ranks up there with one of the best songs released this year, and the rest of the record does not disappoint. New album is called Do You See Me, and the South Florida artist says that this came out of a particular time of trouble, but also revelation for him. He had been diagnosed with schizophrenia, and he, quote, stopped trying to suppress or rationalize the thoughts that had shaped his perspective for years, instead allowing them to guide the music. This is Q with another friend of the New Music Experience, Deb Never, to start off the show, Drive Me Off the Wall.

I think it's safe to say he did it. Role model, avoiding the huge pressure and possible descent into one-hit wonder status, following up the massive success of Sally When the Wine Runs Out with actually really good new music. His album's called Chuck Timely and the Hourglass, that song Harmony taken from it. You're listening to it on the New Music Experience. Up next, an artist who is working out of one of the most creative scenes happening in music right now, the crossover in R&B with kind of everything else. We're seeing so much new happening within the world of R&B, whether it's the incredible scene over in the UK or some of the stuff happening in the US with artists like Raven Lanae, who we love and who also is in that difficult position of following up a massive hit with her song Love Me Not. Her new record out this week features this one. It's called Handle on the New Music Experience.

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taken from an album that is a reflection on the 90s in only the way the Mountain Goats can do it. Charlie Sheen reaches out to the feds from Mountain Goats' umpteenth new record called Days. They've been around since the 90s, and they reflect on it in a completely different way, though, jumping into nostalgia at times, and then, well, it's the Mountain Goats. So, of course, there's songs about Layne Staley and Candlebox and Charlie Sheen. Up next on the show, the collaboration known as Dinner Party that we've been waiting on the new record for almost 6 years. 2020's vocal reinterpretation of the original Dinner Party instrumental release is one of our favorites. It features the great vocals of Felix, and this one does too. This is the collab between Robert Glasper and Kamasi Washington, both giants in the jazz space, and producers Ninth Wonder and Terrace Martin. Dinner Party with If It Ain't Broke, Love Wins, to continue the new music experience.

of a very thoughtful essay by Nashville's own Ann Powers from NPR Music. It's part of the NPR Music newsletter. It's all about, can a song like that, an artist like that, an album like that in the algorithm-based streaming age really break through? And I suggest you go check it out and read it. If you're not already subscribed to the NPR Music newsletter, you should. Up next on the show, from the incredibly active and creative scene happening out of Philly right now in the indie world, one of the core pieces of that are the band you've heard on WNXP. They are Gutting a Body of Water. And now they have a bit of a side project, which, if you like that, and maybe you lean a little bit into the electronic elements of it too, I think you'll really like this. It's called God of War, and it's next on the New Music Experience.

British buzz band Man, Woman, Chainsaw. Something else to give from their debut album called Cannonball, a band you've definitely heard on this station before, especially from Jude Mason, who's a big fan. They've been tapped by the BBC and the NME, who've called them one of the essential emerging artists out right now. Up next on the show, a song that I'm going to suggest that you listen to now, but you also listen to later. The ambient folk sort of sound collage artist Hannah Stretton makes music that's really immersive. I mean, you're hearing the creaks of the chair. You're hearing a creak at times. And sometimes it is more sound collage and not necessarily traditional vocals. And when she does bring them in, it's like a film unfolding. And it sounds great as we're about to play it now, but I will say, in headphones, it takes you to another world. One of the most beautiful songs I've heard this year, honestly. Hannah Stretton on the New Music Experience with As It Was Before This.

0: Nice to hear the distinctive voice of Sam Burton again on the New Music Experience. That song, I Am a Stranger, announces the Palestinian-American artist's new album coming out at the end of October, produced by Jonathan Wilson, worked with Father John Misty and many others. It's called Fairweather Friend. Coming up in just a second, a bit of an apology, a band that I don't know how they missed me, but they did. They're called Sunday Club, all one word. They're from Canada, number one. Always keeping an ear on the Canadians. They sound like Always, and they cite Soccer Mommy as an influence. Come on. This record actually came out just a few weeks ago, several weeks ago, but worth a listen. Listen to Sunday Club in just a second.
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A band that has really developed quite the following here in the U.S. after exploding in the U.K. They're called Palace. That song Kid from their forthcoming album Ox. It will be their fifth. They'll be returning to Nashville. They had a show at one point that had to get canceled. Coming back, I say Nashville, Middle Tennessee. They're playing the Caverns in November down in Pelham. Before we close out the show today, thanks again to the sponsor of this show, helping make sure that we're able to do this every single week. I'm Ajit and Willie, doing great work, including this new collaborative tea with FarmAid. You can check that out. You can support farmers by doing that as well, by heading over to imajitandwillie.com. Closing out the show this week, I want to remind everybody kind of what a packed schedule of amazing releases by Nashville artists that we have coming up. And I not only want to remind you of that, but I also want to send you to a list. It's got the upcoming release dates. It's got shows by those artists. And it's even got a little bit of speculation that, you know, maybe some of these artists who haven't announced something might have something coming. Yeah, we'll do our best to put it all together in one place for you. And that includes everything from artists you hear on this station all the time, like Joy Ladekun, and medium build new artists like Melena Cole and Hannah Cole, and some of our established artists and really, you know, presiding wise. I'm trying to avoid the word old, but that applies to me too. Folks who've been doing it for a while, like Lamb Chop. I think the forthcoming record by Lamb Chop is one of the best things that Kurt Wagner has done in quite some time. And he's always been consistent with his work, going back to the 90s and Lucy's Record Shop. New record that it says Justin Vernon from Bon Iver assisted, so not necessarily produced, but I think you can hear a little bit of the influence. It's called Punching the Clown, and it features this song, The New World Wave, on 91.1 WNXP and the New Music Experience.

Harry was a butcher. 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And I was born to be a clerk. I trained to be a teacher, but I couldn't find the work. I just wasn't cut out. I had some time to burn, and I must eat and must taste. The show is over. What a waste. 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They called him Easy Buckets. 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

0: song for all my parents out there who are performing that duty as I speak. That is Chauffeur by Womack Sisters on 91.1 WNXP, based right here in Nashville, Tennessee. And I know our school districts differ. For some, you've already been back. Some not today. But y'all know the deal. I've been there. Been in those lines. Been watching those people telling you, nope. Look, for those of you who... they let Celia get you there in the morning and they let me take you home. We really appreciate you listening and hopefully we can keep you sane during this process. One of the ways to do that is to focus. One focus you could have for this week is thinking about songs that mention school. You could take out all kinds of emotions with this decision for a thematic static on Thursday. Let Celia know what you want to hear when it comes to school or school adjacent songs or whatever suits your fancy under that umbrella. 615-320-9100. We love to hear your voice. Let us know your name, school song, and why you're calling. 615-320-9100. Here's a little educational number for you.
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0: 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It does not feature their friend MJ Linderman. Some folks do that. 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

0: Ben Staples, Cotton, from one of the best records of the year so far, at least in the opinion of a lot of people up here at this public radio music discovery station, WNXP. But that opinion, it seems maybe not shared with the folks over at Pitchfork. Today in the inbox, I see their email blast saying 62 albums that we like of the year so far. First of all, look, props to the odd number, because I get a lot of flack at home when I do weird numbers on the microwave. And who says they're weird anyway? Why does it have to be 20? Maybe I want to do it at 22. Anyway, side note. But that's sort of their rolling list, so the number changes all the time. I'm shocked, honestly, that the Vince Staples record is not on there. Some records that we agree with are on there, including Twisted Teens and others, Chanel Beads. But yes, we will have our own list. We can compare and contrast, but we do ours a little bit later in the year, and it's 91.
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Maybe you were one of the ones who were there, or maybe you streamed it. But over the weekend, Charlie XCX, you just heard, performed the song you heard right before that, The Strokes, with The Strokes. Their classic, Is This It? I'm Jason Moon Wilkins, and up next, a song from an album that I'm really, really looking forward to. This is Lorelei, has become a personal favorite, and so far, so good with the songs that have been released from this forthcoming record. This is one we haven't played yet on the radio, so let's do it right now. It's called Oh No, Now My, from This Is Lorelei on WNXP.

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0: Interpol, of course. See Out Loud, new music from them on 91.1 WNXP. New record's coming, and you may get a chance to listen to it a whole week in advance. The album, This Mirror Weighs a Ton, is releasing on August the 28th. But on August the 20th, there's going to be listening parties across the U.S. It says here, posters and stickers while supplies last. And that includes Nashville. So if you're in Chattanooga, by the way, you can go down to Yellow Racket Records in Memphis, over to Joe's Records, Murfreesboro, shout out Murfreesboro, Crying Cat Books and Records, and in Nashville, Tennessee, Dead End Records. So if you're a big Interpol fan, you want to line up, get ready for that one. That will be happening on August the 20th.
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and on the radio itself with your help. You're going to start hearing some messages from us, start seeing some stuff on socials. We're going to want your radio songs. Obviously, there is a ton of songs out there that mention radio in the title, in the lyrics. Come on up. We've got so many that we're ready for, and we need even more to make a great playlist to play for you, both on the radio on September 1st, and then we're also going to get together for our Choral Club Happy Hour with a radio theme. So how do you participate? Well, you can give us a call, as always, 615-320-9100. You can also leave a voice message through the WNXP app where you can listen to the radio. So looking for songs like this.

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That is Thundercat coming to town relatively soon. I mean, this fall. But reminds me to remind you of a show that is happening tonight. You got Clipping with the great Open Mic Eagle opening up that show. That is going down at the Beast. It is a WNXP Presents show. And, of course, you can link up to it if you would like over at WNXP.org/events. Up next on the show, a band out of New York that they stand for something. Even if that's something, sometimes it's nihilism. They're a punk band called Bodega. And you've heard them on the station before. Shout out to Emily Young, who's a huge fan. They really do incorporate things in their lyrics that punk bands always do. Like, they're reflecting the times. They're holding up that mirror to society and sometimes kicking the mirror while they're doing it. This is Bodega, brand new music from them called Weather Me.

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Let's never fight a man with a perm. Great advice from Idols on WNXP. I'm Jason Moon Wilkins. I'm wearing an Idol shirt today, and I could not be a poser. We've got to play some Idols as well. About to hand you over to Marquise Monson. Before I do, we will stay with the guitar rock. This one is new stuff, though. This is Violet Grohl, Bug in the Cake.

I wanted to ease into the Monday evening by playing that track from Death Cab for Cutie, Stone Over Water. That song featured from their brand new record called I Built You a Tower. And before that, to get the hour started, some Andy Schauf with Quite Like You. My name is Marquise Munson. I want to say thank you so much for tuning in to WNXP Nashville. As always, I really do appreciate you for kicking off your Monday evening with me. Really do appreciate it. And I hope you enjoyed your weekend. Hopefully you recovered from Tomato Art Fest. It was either too hot or raining, one or the other. But I hope you enjoyed yourself out there, whatever you did this weekend. I'll be here with you until 9 p.m. tonight. Then I'll hand it off to Jason Moon Wilkins for the New Music Experience in the 9 o'clock hour. But right now, here's a track from Mannequin Party. Mannequin Party opening up for Queens of the Stone Age and Foo Fighters Nissan Stadium on Saturday night. This track from Mannequin Party is I Don't Know You.

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So before becoming a legendary solo artist, Busta Rhymes was a part of a group called Leaders of the New School. And that track is Case of the PTA, released back in 1991. And that is an example of what you can request for Thematic Static this Thursday with Celia. The theme is school songs. So as everyone is getting back to school, you can send in your back to school song by giving us a call, 615-320-9100. Let us know what school song you want to hear and make sure you tune in to Thematic Static this Thursday at 9 a.m. right here on WNXP. And I want to give you a little story about me going to school. So before I ever became a journalist, radio personality, I was almost a bricklayer. That is a fun fact about me. So there was a technical school during my high school time. It was called TCT, and it was in Tuscaloosa County. All the schools in that county could go to this technical school and take classes as automotives and carpentry, cosmetology. There was a media class, which I did not take because I was way too shy. So I end up taking a bricklaying class. And it was cool because during this class, I can take a bus. It'll take me to TCT. And then I could leave school for a little bit. And it felt great. But I took this bricklaying class for 2 years, my junior and senior year of high school. And I was so good, I almost entered a competition for bricklaying in Birmingham, Alabama. Kid you not. Still went to the competition, but did not compete. But I almost got a job in bricklaying out of high school, but I didn't want to do it because it was too hot. So I did not do it. But I could have been the person building Nissan Stadium as we speak. But instead, I'm talking about Nissan Stadium on the radio. But right now, here is the Commodores with Brick House right here on WNXP.

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New music from Jungle with The Wave. Later this week, Jungle will be releasing their brand new record. It is called Sunshine. And on September 21st, they'll be hitting the stage at the Pinnacle. My name is Marquise Munson, and thank you so much for tuning in to WNXP Nashville. As always, I hope you had a great day to this point, and I really do appreciate you for tuning in tonight. So this next song, you're going to want to roll your windows down, maybe get a cool breeze inside your car. It is some beautiful soul music out of Southern California. It is from the group known as the Heart Tones. And the is spelled similar to the Sacred Souls, the T-H-E-E, the Heart Tones. They are signed to Big Crown Records, so they worked with Leon Michaels and Tom Brennick on a lot of their music. They came out with their debut project called Forever and Ever, and they are carrying the torch of Chicano soul. And when I hear songs like this, it takes me back to growing up in Southern California. This is the music that I fell in love with. This is the soul music that made soulphonic sounds, pretty much. And so I love this track. They just released it earlier this week. Here is new music from the Heart Tones with Don't Forget.

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2: Okay, okay, okay, okay, okay, okay, okay.

0: So the first time I saw the name Ryan Beatty was actually his collaboration with Tyler, the Creator. So Tyler came out with a EP that was inspired by the Dr. Seuss movie, The Grinch, back in 2018. And he collaborated with Tyler on two songs on that record. And he also collaborated with Tyler on his album, Igor. But back in 2016, he joined the group Brockhampton that features some amazing artists that include Kevin Abstract. So you probably heard his voice there as well. But as a solo artist, just coming out with a brand new record, it is amazing. That track is called Secret Language, featured from that record, Sweet Fortune. And if you love the voice of Ryan Beatty, you can also check him out at the Ryman Auditorium on Thursday, October 1st. My name is Marquise Munson, and right now, here's some music from Yardak. They spoke with our very own Cilia, talking about their brand new record. You can check out that full interview by visiting our website, WNXP.org. But here is James and Ryan of Yardak talking about recording their new record in Leeds and in LA.
1: It's the first time we've done an album between two countries and two climates, I suppose. But it was the first time that we took a sort of enforced gap when we went on the Hives tour. So we did the Leeds leg and then went on tour for a couple of months and then Christmas. So it was like a 3-month gap pretty much between the second. And it was, I definitely struggled at first leaving an album half finished and found it quite frustrating. Obviously there's more frustrating positions to be in than going on tour with the Hives. Like it was, you know what I mean? It was a sugar-coated form of frustration, but it was like, I've got all these ideas about this. I want to finish this. And after we let go of that, probably on day one of the Hives tour, and that started, and that was more exciting because I'm easily distracted. Like once that had happened, it was like, okay, like coming back with fresh ears and fresh perspective in January in a different location. It was amazing for the sort of psyche of the record. And I think gave it a deeper sense of perspective, I think, to have the core of it be miserable and cynical and grey and Leeds, but then have this sort of sun-kissed optimism and hope on the end. I think that was important, and that was LA all over. Yeah,
2: I'm glad we didn't make a full LA. Are you aware, Celia, of this? It's a bit of a cliche for like UK, a cliche and a dream for UK bands to go and make their LA album. I don't know if that's the same. I mean, you're a lot closer than we are. There's maybe an equivalent where everyone wants to come to Abbey Road from the States. I don't know. But it's not a full LA, you know, we weren't sort of Laurel Canyon-y sort of jam band in it. But the sprinkle of sunshine, like James said, was much needed, I think.

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